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27: The top stories this hour. A vigil's been held in Middlesbrough on Teesside for seven people who died in a crash on Saturday, including two police officers. PC's Tom Clough and Matthew Blade's patrol car was hit by a Volkswagen going the wrong way on the A66. Four of the Passat's five occupants had passed convictions. Detectives investigating the lead-up to the crash have made 12 arrests. One person's been charged. Anna Turley's the Red Car MP.
28: It was, I think, really important the church kindly opened their doors to the community. Everybody here is still reeling from the incident. It's been an absolutely horrendous few days. I think it was important that we had a space to reflect, to come together, to grieve.
27: A man's due in court later charged with murder after a woman died in a house fire in West London. Pavel Kulper, who's 34, also faces 8 counts of attempted murder and 1 of arson following the blaze in Hounslow last Wednesday. Russia's accusing Britain of adding fuel to the fire by sharing a blueprint with Ukraine to help it develop long-range missiles. The Prime Minister's responded, asking who started the fire. Ukraine's former Deputy Defence Minister Vladimir Havrilov says it's highly symbolic.
1: If we have a technological access to the components, to the new ideas in Europe and United Kingdom specifically, because it's a missile technology, it gives us more confidence in the course of this war.
27: Donald Trump's reportedly been calling world leaders to urge them to cut economic ties with Iran. Washington's imposed new sanctions aimed at blocking potential sources of revenue for Tehran. Millions of women in England who've not attended cervical screening appointments can be sent a testing kit for free on the NHS. It contains a swab in which a sample can be collected and then posted back to a lab. And actor Kit Harington's joining the cast of the Harry Potter TV series. He's replacing Nicholas Holt as Professor Lockhart in season 2. From Sky News, I'm Faye De Silva.
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21: The top stories this hour. Dozens of people have gathered for a vigil in Middlesbrough on Teesside to remember 7 people who died in the A66 crash. 2 were police officers. Their patrol car was hit by a VW being driven on the wrong side of the road on Saturday. Detectives say the 5 young men in it may have had links to organised crime. 12 arrests have been made. Sir Peter Fahey's a former Greater Manchester Police Chief Constable.
22: We have some young people who you may describe as joyriders who steal cars to bait the police, but then you have another group who are part of organised crime groups who steal cars to commit other forms of criminality, have no regard for the safety of the public, or will use those vehicles then to break into premises.
21: A man's been charged with murder after a woman died in a house fire in West London. Eight others were injured following the blaze in Hounslow last Wednesday. A share of nearly £10 billion has been allocated to councils and housing associations in England to build affordable homes. Most will be for social rent, and more than £2 billion going to mayoral areas outside London. Andy Burnham's calling on Ukraine's allies to urgently provide more interceptor missiles as Russia steps up attacks. The Prime Minister says countries are assessing their stockpiles to help strengthen Ukraine's air defences. If you're grabbing a coffee, you may be getting more or less caffeine in it than you realise. Witch has looked at beverages sold at some major chains. At one, a medium cappuccino contains almost 3.5 times as much as the same drink at another outlet. Here's nutritionist Shefali Loth.
1: For most people, around 400 milligrams a day of caffeine is the safe recommended amount. If you're pregnant, that goes down to 200 milligrams, so half of the standard amount. And actually, a lot of the coffees that we looked at exceed that even in one drink.
21: And Chelsea have beaten Fulham 3-2 in the Premier League's West London derby. Cole Palmer scored the winner. From Sky News, I'm Fada Silver.
0: And now, across the UK, more of the decade that changed everything. Good times. Of the 1960s.

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28: The top stories this hour. A vigil's been held in Middlesbrough on Teesside for 7 people who died in a crash on Saturday, including 2 police officers. PC's Tom Clough and Matthew Blade's patrol car was hit by a Volkswagen going the wrong way on the A66. 4 of the Passat's 5 occupants had past convictions. Detectives investigating the lead-up to the crash have made 12 arrests. One person's been charged, Anna Turley's the Red Car MP.
29: It was, I think, really important. The church kindly opened their doors to the community. Everybody here is still reeling from the incident. It's been an absolutely horrendous few days. I think it was important that we had a space to reflect, to come together, to grieve.
28: A man's due in court later, charged with murder after a woman died in a house fire in West London. Pavel Culper, who's 34, also faces 8 counts of attempted murder and 1 of arson following the blaze in Hounslow last Wednesday. The Prime Minister's promising to keep up the pressure on Russia despite its threats. Andy Burnham's made his first overseas visit as PM to Ukraine. He says strengthening the country's air defences is now an urgent priority. Millions of women in England who've not attended cervical screening appointments can be sent a free testing kit on the NHS. It contains a swab in which a sample can be collected and then posted to a lab. Chelsea beat Fulham 3-2 in their Premier League opener. Cole Palmer got the winner in a man-the-match performance. João Pedro and Morgan Rodgers also scored. After a difficult summer which saw Palmer left out of England's World Cup squad, Rodgers says he's back to his best.
0: He had a difficult year with injuries and stuff last year, and you can see in his eyes in pre-season and in training that he's ready this year and he's ready to prove people wrong, and you saw that with that performance. Best player on the pitch by a mile, and that's what he does. It's good to have him on our side.
28: And actor Kit Harington's joining the cast of the Harry Potter TV series. He's replacing Nicholas Holt as Professor Lockhart in season 2. From Sky News, I'm Fader Silver.
1: And now, more of the decade that changed everything across the UK. Good times. Of the 1960s.

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17: The top stories this hour. A fundraiser for the families of two police officers killed in the A66 crash near Middlesbrough has reached more than £740,000. PCs Tom Clough and Matthew Blades died when their patrol car was hit by a vehicle travelling in the wrong direction on Saturday. 12 people have been arrested over alleged criminal activity before the incident, which also killed 5 young men. Here's Cleveland Police Federation Chair Lauren Somerville.
18: At the heart of this are two families whose loved ones aren't returning home. That is my focus. It's making sure that the rest of my colleagues know I'm here and I'm listening to them.
17: A man's been charged with murder after a woman died in a house fire in West London. 8 others were injured following the blaze in Hounslow last Wednesday. A share of nearly £10 billion has been allocated to councils and housing associations in England to build affordable homes. Most will be for social rent and more than £2 billion going to mayoral areas outside London. Andy Burnham's calling on Ukraine's allies to urgently provide more interceptor missiles as Russia steps up attacks. The Prime Minister says countries are assessing their stockpiles to help strengthen Ukraine's air defences. Millions of women in England who've not attended cervical screening appointments can be sent a free testing kit on the NHS. It contains a swab in which a sample can be collected and then posted back to a lab to check for HPV. Dr. Rachel Orrett from Cancer Research UK says it's a game changer.
19: In testing for it, we're able to find high-risk types of HPV, and those cases can then move on to being monitored appropriately, and the outcome of that essentially is saving lives.
17: And Chelsea have beaten Fulham 3-2 in the Premier League's West London derby. Cole Palmer scored the winner and was involved in setting up the other goals. From Sky News, I'm Fader Silver.
1: generation and the songs that changed pop music forever. The good times. Of the 1960s.

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0: 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The latest weather follows a news update next.
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19: The top stories this hour. A share of nearly £10 billion has been allocated to councils and housing associations in England to build affordable homes. Most will be for social rent, and more than £2 billion is going to mayoral areas outside London. Faye Rowlands reports.
20: The cash is the first wave of funding from a £39 billion programme launched under Sir Keir Starmer last year. His successor, Andy Burnham's, made ending homelessness and tackling housing shortages a priority of his government. He says councils built the country out of a housing crisis once before and, backed and trusted, they'll do it again. Charity Shelter says local authorities have been stuck on the sidelines for too long.
19: Police say five young men killed in a wrong-way crash near Middlesbrough may have had links to organised crime. 12 other people have been arrested as part of the investigation into Saturday's A66 crash, in which two officers also died. Andy Burnham is calling on Ukraine's allies to urgently provide more interceptor missiles as Russia steps up attacks. The Prime Minister says countries are assessing their stockpiles to help strengthen air defences. He's agreed to hand over the blueprints to make long-range missiles during his first overseas trip as PM to Kyiv. Volodymyr Zelensky says Ukraine must be given fair protection against the Kremlin.
21: You have helped us a lot, and it's not about just military, you know, financing. Everything is important during the war. The clear, strong support from the very beginning of this war.
19: Millions of women are being invited to order at-home screening kits for cervical cancer. Those in England who haven't attended appointments will be able to use them to collect a sample and post it back to a lab. EasyJet wants to hire more over 50s as cabin crew. The airline is beginning a similar recruitment drive to one from 2022, which saw the number of staff in that age bracket more than double. And more than 7 million 10p coins bearing the King's portrait are entering circulation for the first time. The Royal Mint says they're being released from today due to increased demand.
0: Another hour of the biggest songs from the 1960s on the way on Greatest Hits Radio 60s.
19: Dry for many with sunny spells. A few showers are possible in the southwest. Highs today of 25 degrees. That's the latest. I'm Emma Jones.
0: Now, going back to the decade that changed it all. Of the 1960s.

Last Train to Clarksville is the first hits for the Monkees and the first record on Greatest Hits Radio 60s Breakfast. Welcome to Tuesday morning. Just gone six, I'm Richard Allinson. Breakfast until 10. Jukebox at 10, Popmaster at 10:30. 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Hang around for the greatest hits of the 1960s, your selections as well, and I want to take you one step closer to winning a whole hill of money on Friday. £700,000 is up for grabs on Make Me a Winner. I know, crazy money. I can't quite believe it, but we're doing it. Neil Sedaka, The Byrds, The Velvelettes, and Mr. Bob Dylan in the meantime.

0: Neil Sedaka with The Birds, The Velvelettes and Mr. Bob Dylan. And it's happening Friday.
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0: 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You answer our call, £700,000 is yours. And we pay it straight into your account right after the call. For your chance to win, you just text cash to 61054. And yes, do it now. Now is good.
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13: stationary as you're towards London on the M20 in Kent. All traffic being held due to an accident between Junction 2 for Brands Hatch and the M25 at Junction 1 for the Swanley Interchange. And two lanes closed anti-clockwise on the M25 from a lorry fire in the early hours from Junction 13 for Staines towards the M3 at Junction 12. In West Sussex, in East Grinstead, the A22 is currently closed due to an accident near to Woodbury Close. And in Leicester City Centre, Narborough Road remains closed due to an ongoing police incident between Bournston Gate and Upperton Road.
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10: 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Yeah. Of the 1960s.

0: We are talking way before Wet, Wet, Wet. We are talking the Troggs with the Archies and the mighty Sam Cooke, the greatest hits of the 1960s. Give us a moment. We're in 1965, and we didn't know it at the time, but the record I've lined up features a couple of artists who would become very famous later. Maurice White would go on to create Earth, Wind & Fire. He's on this. As is Minnie Riperton, who would sing with Ramsey Lewis and Chuck Berry and Stevie Wonder, to name just three. And she would have her own hits, including Lovin' You, No G. Listen closely, and you will hear Maurice and Minnie with Fontella Bass right after we hear what's happening.
1: Billions of pounds has been allocated to councils and housing associations to build 70,000 new homes in England. The government says the money will go to mayoral areas in northern and central places, as well as London. Police say five young men killed in a wrong-way crash near Middlesbrough may have had links to organised crime. 12 other people have been arrested as part of the investigation into Saturday's crash on the A66, which also killed two police officers. The Prime Minister is promising to keep up the pressure on Russia despite its threat. Andy Burnham has made his first overseas visit as PM to Ukraine, where he said strengthening air defences is an urgent priority. Moscow is accusing Britain of adding fuel to the fire by increasing its military support. And millions of women in England who have not attended their cervical screening appointments can be sent a free testing kit on the NHS. It contains a swab in which a sample can be collected and then posted back to a lab to check for HPV. That's the latest. I'm Emma Jones.
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0: The King of Rock and Roll with the Hollies and Fontella Bass mixing up the greatest hits of the 1960s. Kevin Carlisle is in Cardiff. That's not at all confusing. Morning, Kevin. Thank you for selecting Ben E. King. Kelly Adams is in Bournemouth. Kelly selected The Animals. Couple of 60s selections for you. Great records, by the way. Thank you, guys. They are coming soon. If you want to get involved, your favourite songs from the decade that changed everything, they still rock your world all these years later. Stick around.
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11: It is slow anti-clockwise on the M25 following a lorry fire in the early hours this morning. Lanes 1 and 2 remain closed from junction 13 for Staines towards the M3 at junction 12. And it's queuing now for over 3 miles heading towards London on the M20. An accident still partially blocking the carriageway from junction 2 for Brands Hatch towards the M25 and the Swanley interchange. And staying in Kent, it's slow this morning on the A228 Snodland bypass. That's partially blocked due to an accident near to the Rockfort Road. That's the latest. I'm Louisa Gale.
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0: Tuesday breakfast on Greatest Hits Radio 60's got to get a rush on very nearly 7 o'clock. If you give us a moment, we have Sandy Shaw. No shoes, just stockings. Right after the latest at 7.
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19: The top stories this hour. Police say 5 young men killed in a wrong-way crash near Middlesbrough may have had links to organised crime. 12 other people have been arrested as part of the investigation into Saturday's crash on the A66, in which 2 police officers also died. Meanwhile, the fundraiser for the families of PCs Tom Clough and Matthew Blades has now surpassed £750,000. Lauren Somerville is the chair of the Cleveland Police Federation.
20: At the heart of this are 2 families whose loved ones aren't returning home. That is my focus. It's making sure that the rest of my colleagues know I'm here and I'm listening to them.
19: Councils and housing associations in England are getting a share of almost £10 billion to build new affordable homes. The government is promising more than 73,000 houses will be built with the money, but the Conservatives are calling it yet another unfunded spending commitment. The Prime Minister is promising to keep up the pressure on Russia despite its threats. Andy Burnham has made his first overseas visit as PM to Ukraine, saying strengthening air defences is an urgent priority. Moscow is accusing Britain of adding fuel to the fire by increasing its military support. Former government adviser Lord Wood says it's important to remember who started the conflict.
0: It's a sovereign country. It's been attacked in an unprovoked, aggressive way by Russia, in a brutal way. And the people of Ukraine are enduring extraordinary horrors day after day. We are equipping Ukraine with the ability to fight back against that. And that's why this is so important and so welcome to see Andy Burnham leading that.
19: Young adults who have been in care are four times more likely to die than the general population. A government commission report has found once they leave the system at 18, they often lose significant levels of support. Women aged between 30 and 65 can now carry out cervical screening tests at home. It's hoped the kits, which have been described as a game changer, will encourage more women to get tested. And costumes worn by Freddie Mercury are going on show at the V&A in London. The Splendid Things display coincides with what would have been the Queen frontman's 80th birthday.
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19: Dry for many with sunny spells. A few showers are possible in the southwest. Highs today of 25 degrees. That's the latest. I'm Emma Jones.
11: And now, across the UK, more of the decade that changed everything.
16: The good times.
11: Of the 1960s.

Sandy Shaw on a Tuesday morning. Welcome to Greatest Hits Radio 60s. I'm Richard Allinson. Just gone seven. Breakfast includes a couple of 60s selections. Kevin Carlisle is in Cardiff. Kevin selected Ben E. King. Kelly Adams in Bournemouth has selected a cracker from the Animals. And Make Me a Winner is worth insane money. £700,000. Bonkers. Crazy. Somebody will win it. You know we don't do rollovers. No, no, no. We only do winners. Every Friday. This Friday, somebody's going to win £700,000. I would like to take you one step closer to that shortly.

0: When we say it's all about the good times, we are talking the Kinks. Nancy Sinatra, Frank Sinatra, Edwin Starr and Manfred Mann. And on Friday...
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0: 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Do not miss this one. Lines close 5 p.m. on Friday. You answer our call, £700,000 is yours. And we pay it straight into your account right after the call. For your chance to win, you just text cash to 61054. And yes, do it now. Now is good.
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7: slow now in Merseyside, as you'd south on the M6. From junction 24 for Ashton and Makerfield, down towards breakdown, closing lane 1, just prior to junction 22 for Newton and Willows. And it's solid anti-clockwise on the M25. From this morning's lorry fire, two-lane slap between junction 13 for Staines and the M3, with queues backing on junction 14 for Heathrow. It's queuing for over 4 miles, heading towards London on the M20. A lane still out just after junction 2 for Brands Hatch. And it's crawling as well through West Sussex on the A22. That's closing both directions from serious accident at East Grinstead.
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0: Jerry, the Pacemakers, Lulu and the Temptations. The greatest hits of the 1960s. Thank you, Kelly Adams, for selecting your favourites from this decade. Kelly's in Bournemouth. Welcome to Tuesday. And it's a record by the Animals. Kelly says, my older brother David plays the guitar. He's very good at playing the guitar. And the very first tune he learnt to play on the guitar was the first tune that didn't come from the Burt Whedon Play in a Day, Teach Yourself How to Play the Guitar book. It was a song by the Animals. I had a friend called Dave who learnt this. The intro to this is the one that apparently is quite easy, but then you've got to get it right. I think we know which song we're talking about. Animals are on the way right after the latest.
1: Detectives believe five young men who died when they drove the wrong way on the A66 in Middlesbrough may have been involved in organised crime. Two police officers were also killed in the early hours of Saturday morning. 12 people have been arrested. Councils and housing associations in England are getting a share of almost £10 billion to build new affordable homes. More than 73,000 houses will be built with the money. The trial of a man accused of being behind the Lockerbie bombing has been postponed for a third time. A US district judge has cited the discovery of new evidence. 270 people were killed when the New York-bound Pan Am flight exploded over Lockerbie in 1988. Women aged between 30 and 65 can now carry out cervical screening tests at home. It's hoped the kits, which have been described as a game changer, will encourage more women to get tested. And costumes worn by Freddie Mercury are going on show at the V&A Museum in London. It marks what would have been the Queen frontman's 80th birthday. That's the latest. I'm Emma Jones.
2: 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Yeah. The good times of the 1960s.

0: Tuesday breakfast with the Walker Brothers, Barry Ryan and the Animals. The House of the Rising Sun is our first 60s selection this morning. That selection made by Kelly Adams in Bournemouth because her older brother Dave plays the guitar. The first tune he learned to play that didn't come from the Burt Whedon Play in a Day guitar book was that song by the Animals, The House of the Rising Sun. Rather, that record by the Animals, The House of the Rising Sun. There is more. Kevin Carlisle is in Cardiff. His selection... Good one, Kevin. It's Ben E. King. It's coming later. Kelly, thank you. Kevin, hold on.
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9: He's now southbound on the M6 in Warwickshire. An accident blocking a lane from the M42 at Junction 4 down towards Corley Services. And lengthy queues for the M1 southbound in Bedfordshire. As you head from Dunstable at Junction 11A down towards an accident still closing two lanes just prior to Luton Airport at Junction 10. A half an hour travel time heading anti-clockwise on the M25. On this morning's lorry fire, two lanes still closed in Junction 13 for Staines in the M3. And queues of over 2 miles towards London on the M20 in Kent. A lane still out just after Brands Hatch at Junction 2.
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1: Bond. James Bond.
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0: And in your VW Beetle, you are playing this.

0: just thinking, if you do have Friday on your mind, maybe it's something to do with £700,000. Just a guess. Looking for another winner? Friday, Make Me a Winner is worth 700 grand. All You Need to Know is coming soon, as is Jeff Beck, who will play next, right after the latest at 8.
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22: The top stories this hour. Councils and housing associations in England are to get a share of almost £10 billion to build new affordable homes. The cash is the first wave of funding from a £39 billion programme announced under Sir Keir Starmer last year. More than 73,000 houses will be built. Here's the Housing Minister, Matthew Pennycook.
23: The proportions of money going to social rent in this programme dwarfs anything that previous governments have done. This is a serious plan. Of course, we've got more to do. I've got 29,000 people on the council housing waiting list in my own borough. The need is really acute out there.
22: Police say the five young men killed in a crash on the A66 near Middlesbrough may have had links to serious criminal activity. 12 people have been arrested as the investigation into what happened on Saturday continues. PCs Tom Clough and Matthew Blades were killed, and fundraising for their families has now reached over £750,000. Lauren Somerville is the chair of the Cleveland Police Federation.
24: Understandably, their worlds have absolutely fallen apart. It's so hard to describe how this grief feels and how it will feel. Policing is so unique.
22: A 16-year-old boy has been arrested under the Terrorism Act after four suspected explosive devices were found at a property in County Tyrone. It follows the planned search of an address in Omagh yesterday. Millions of women are being invited to order at-home screening kits for cervical cancer. Those in England who haven't attended appointments will be able to use them to collect a sample and post it back to a lab. EasyJet says it wants to hire more over 50s as cabin crew. The airline is beginning a similar recruitment drive to one from from 2022, which it says saw the number of staff in that age bracket more than double. And more than 7 million 10p coins bearing the King's portrait are entering circulation for the first time. The Royal Mint says they're being released from today due to increased demand.
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22: Dry for many with sunny spells. A few showers are possible in the southwest. Highs today of 25 degrees. That's the latest. I'm Emma Jones.
12: 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The 1960s.

It's Jeff at breakfast time. Welcome to Tuesday, just gone 80s greatest hits Radio 60s, the home of the good times. I'm Richard Allinson. Our second 60s selection this morning, it comes from Kevin Carlisle in Cardiff. Ben E. King fans, Kevin has chosen a Stone Cold Cracker. And somebody's going to win a lot of money on Friday. Make Me a Winner guarantees a payout of £700,000. Does that sound like you? All You Need to Know is coming soon after Aretha, Simon and Garfunkel, The Doors and The Four Seasons.

0: That's the record that got the Doors cancelled from the Ed Sullivan TV show in the 1960s. It worked. Aretha Franklin, Simon and Garfunkel and the Four Seasons. And what are you doing Friday?
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0: 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You can enter at makemeawinner.co.uk, which is where you'll find the phone entry details and all the rules for this network competition. Do not miss this one. Lines close 5pm on Friday. You answer our call, £700,000 is yours. And we pay it straight into your account right after the call. For your chance to win, you just text cash to 61054. And yes, do it now. Now is good.
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16: It remains slow in Merseyside, as it's south on the M6, following a breakdown in the roadworks area between Junction 23 for Haydock and Newton of Willows at Junction 22. And still crawling southbound on the M1 in Bedfordshire, although all lanes have reopened from this morning's accident, just prior to Luton Airport at Junction 10. And all lanes now open anti-clockwise on the M25 from this morning's lorry fire, as you head between Junction 13 for Staines and the M3. Moving well now towards London on the M20 in Kent, also now open from this morning's accident, just after Junction 2 for Brands Hatch.
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0: Far too many S's in this song title. It's the Bee Gees with the Beach Boys and Stevie Wonder. No such thing as too much Stevie. It's Greatest Hits Radio 60s. It's Tuesday Breakfast. I'm Richard Allinson. On the way, a flavour of 1962. The Ipcress File by Len Dayton is published. A Clockwork Orange by Anthony Burgess is published. And Little Eva drops her greatest hits. Yeah, that one. It's on the way.
1: Billions of pounds has been allocated to councils and housing associations to build 70,000 new homes in England. The government says the money will go to mayoral areas in northern and central places, as well as London. Police say five young men killed in a wrong-way crash near Middlesbrough may have had links to organised crime. 12 other people have been arrested as part of the investigation into Saturday's crash on the A66, which also killed two police officers. The Prime Minister is promising to keep up the pressure on Russia despite its threat. Andy Burnham has made his first overseas visit as PM to Ukraine, where he said strengthening air defences is an urgent priority. Moscow is accusing Britain of adding fuel to the fire by increasing its military support. And millions of women in England who have not attended their cervical screening appointments can be sent a free testing kit on the NHS. It contains a swab in which a sample can be collected and then posted back to a lab to check for HPV. That's the latest. I'm Emma Jones.
2: 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Good times. Of the 1960s.

0: He is Chris Andrews. It was The Shadows and Little Eva, mixing up the greatest hits of the 1960s, this being a Tuesday. Much more like this at 10 with The Jukebox. 10:30, everyone stops for Popmaster. It's Greatest Hits Radio 60s. What can you win? 11 o'clock, it's Rossi. 3 o'clock this afternoon, Alex Lester, The Dark Lord, and the Paul Gambaccini Hour tonight from 7. All the songs that Paul was playing in the 60s and listening to in the 60s, and he's still playing them, and he still loves them. Paul Gambaccini tonight from 7. That's the way we line up today, right here.
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4: Queues now hanging out of Pontypridd and Ashead South on the A470. A vehicle fire has closed lane one between the Cardiff Road at the Glyntaf interchange down towards the Upper Boat interchange. And slow in Norfolk, Ashead North on the A11. That remains partially blocked from Croxton up towards Kilverston. And it's slow in Suffolk, Ashead North on the A12. That's now partially blocked approaching the A14 at Junction 55 and the Cop Dock interchange. And so long queues in West Sussex as the A22 remains closed in both directions from this morning's serious accident at East Grinstead.
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0: Greatest Hits Radio 60s. I'm Richard Allenson. Look at the time, very nearly 9 o'clock. And if 9 o'clock in the morning, similar to a lot of other listeners, if this is the time of the day where you've got a quick moment to yourself, you've got everybody up and fed and out, the place is your own, it's relatively quiet. Turn me down a bit, maybe. But it's relatively quiet and you can gather your thoughts before the rest of your Tuesday kicks in. How about a bunch of songs for you from Manfred Mann, Elvis Presley and the Four Tops? They're lined up and ready to play right after the latest at 9.
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18: The top stories this hour. A report is warning young care leavers are around four times more likely to die than other people their age. The government commission study has found they're often left alone with no safety net. Minister for Children and Families Josh McAllister was in care himself and has been sharing his experience.
19: I had to leave my foster home at 18 years old. And I remember going to the living room where I had a mattress because I couldn't afford a bed frame. So I just stayed on the mattress on the living room floor. And just that sense of being alone.
18: Police say five young men killed in a wrong-way crash near Middlesbrough may have had links to organised crime. 12 other people have been arrested as part of the investigation into Saturday's crash on the A66, in which two officers also died. Meanwhile, the fundraiser for the families of PCs Tom Clough and Matthew Blades has surpassed £750,000. Lauren Somerville is the chair of the Cleveland Police Federation.
20: At the heart of this are two families whose loved ones aren't returning home. That is my focus. It's making sure that the rest of my colleagues know I'm here and I'm listening to them.
18: It's thought the first British citizen has died while fighting for Russia in Ukraine. 33-year-old Bradley Townsend from Barnsley in South Yorkshire is understood to have been killed by a Ukrainian drone in the Donetsk region in June. Councils and housing associations in England are getting a share of almost £10 billion to build new affordable homes. The cash is the first wave of funding from a £39 billion programme launched under Sir Keir Starmer last year. A huge wildfire on Tintwistle Moor in Derbyshire is finally out, more than 8 weeks after it first started. Firefighters have now stood down after one of their longest ever operations. Women aged between 30 and 65 can now carry out cervical screening tests at home. It's hoped the kids will encourage more women to get tested. And costumes worn by Freddie Mercury are going on show at the V&A in London. The Splendid Things display coincides with what would have been his 80th birthday.
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18: Dry for many with sunny spells. A few showers are possible in the southwest. Highs today of 25 degrees. That's the latest. I'm Emma Jones.
7: Going back to the decade that changed it all.
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Manfred Mann, Elvis Presley, and the Four Tops. We're mixing up the greatest hits of the 1960s because it's all about the good times. Greatest Hits Radio, 60s just gone 9. I'm Richard Allinson. Make Me a Winner is worth £700,000 if you've just joined us. Yeah, Friday, somebody's going to win £700,000. We don't do rollovers, we only do winners. It will happen. 700 grand, easy to play. All you need to know is coming soon, as is Kevin Carlisle in Cardiff. I think I've got that the right way around, Kevin. Thank you. His second 60s selection of this morning, and it's Ben E. King. Oh, it's a good one. It's worth the wait.

0: Mr. Ronald Wycherley, trading as Billy Fury, with Creedence Clearwater Revival and Len Barry, the greatest hits of the 1960s. And I know it's only Tuesday, but...
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0: 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You answer our call, £700,000 is yours. 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For your chance to win, you just text cash to 61054. And yes, do it now. Now is good.
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2: Queues now have over 3 miles, as you'd south on the M23. A vehicle fire has closed three lanes between the M25 and Junction 9 for Gatwick Airport. And it's still queuing out of Pontypridd, as you'd south on the A470. Following an earlier vehicle fire, lane one closed there between the Cardiff Road and the Glyntap interchange and the Upper Boat interchange. And it's slow now in Cheshire, as you'd west on the M56. An accident partially blocking the carriageway from Chester Services at Junction 14 towards the M53 at Junction 15. That's the latest. I'm Louisa Gale.
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14: 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Good times. Of the 1960s.

is Tommy James. They are the Shondells. It was the Applejacks and Ike and Tina mixing up the greatest hits of the 1960s. Thank you for selecting your favourites from this decade as well. Kevin Carlisle is in Cardiff. Ben E. King is Kevin's selection. Whenever I hear you play this, it's always near the end. I always miss the front. I always seem to come in halfway through. Maybe this record needs a big fanfare at the start rather than that quiet bass line. Kevin, I don't think they could change this. I think Jerry Lieber and Mike Stoller, along with Ben E. King, knew exactly what they were doing when they wrote and recorded this one. Never get to hear this all the way through. Kevin, I hope you're poised.

0: He is Gene Pitney, and ahead of Looking Through the Eyes of Love, Ben E. King, our second 60s selection this morning. From 1961 in mono and Stand By Me, selected by Kevin Carlisle in Cardiff. Good work. You can get involved as well. Your favourite songs from the 60s, you love them still, all these years later. What is it about them? Email me, richard@greatesthitsradio.co.uk. 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
18: In Lancashire, at Scaresbrick, the A570 Southport Road is closed for emergency repairs to a burst water main. Traffic slow on surrounding routes. In Leicestershire, in Leicester, Narborough Road is still closed because of a police incident. And in Hertfordshire, at Potter's Bar, the High Street, the A1000 is closed because of a serious accident. In Surrey, on the M23 southbound, a car fire is causing long delays between Junction 8 to the M25 interchange and Junction 9. That's the latest. I'm Greg Edwards.
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It's Marvin with the Mersey Beats and the Monkees. Greatest Hits Radio 60s. It's getting dangerously close to 10 o'clock. Better get a rush on. We've got the Jukebox at 10 and Popmaster at 10:30 and the Spencer Davis Group right now.

0: It's Greatest Hits Radio 60s. Time to go. Very nearly 10 o'clock. I'm Richard Allinson. Thanks for sharing your Tuesday in the morning from 6, if you fancy. 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
4: The top stories this hour. A report has found young adults who leave care have a death rate nearly four times higher than in the general population. The government commissioned review concluded that they're often left alone with no safety net, leading to catastrophic consequences. The Police Federation of England and Wales wants action by social media companies against young people who are sensationalising dangerous driving. A crash in Teesside killed seven people, including two police officers, early on Saturday. 12 people have been arrested and police say the five young men killed may have had links to organised crime. Here's Housing Minister Matthew Pennycook.
19: The police have made clear, as a matter of public record, they're investigating serious criminal activity in connection with the incident. Concerns I've seen publicly about TikTok glorifying dangerous driving, that's obviously abhorrent. I think we've got to wait to see and not speculate as to what comes out of this investigation.
4: The trial of a man accused of making the bomb which exploded on a jumbo jet over Lockerbie in 1988 has been postponed again. Our reporter Max Steele has more.
20: Jury selection for the trial of Abu Aguila Massoud was due to begin this week in Washington, D.C., but a federal judge delayed proceedings after new evidence was found. Relatives of those lost on Pan Am Flight 103 have spent decades waiting for answers and say the last-minute postponement has left them shocked and anxious. Many had already prepared to travel from the UK and the US to witness the start of the trial. The next hearing is set to take place in Washington next month, with Scottish prosecutors still involved in the case.
4: Almost £10 billion is being given to councils and housing associations to build new affordable homes. The first round of funding will pay for more than 73,000 properties across England. And millions of women in England who have not attended cervical screening appointments can be sent a free testing kit on the NHS. It contains a swab in which a sample can be collected and then posted back to a lab to check for HPV. Charities have described it as a game changer.
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4: Dry for many with sunny spells. A few showers are possible in the southwest. Highs today of 25 degrees. That's the latest. I'm Emma Jones.
7: And now, more of the decade that changed everything across the UK. Of the 1960s.

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16: The top stories this hour. A report is warning young care leavers are around four times more likely to die than other people their age. The government commissioned study has found they're often left alone with no safety net. The report's author, Ashley John Baptiste, was in care himself and has been sharing his experience.
17: I had to leave my foster home at 18 years old. And I remember going to the living room where I had a mattress because I couldn't afford a bed frame. So I just stayed on the mattress on the living room floor. And just that sense of being alone.
16: Almost £10 billion is being given to councils and housing associations to build new affordable homes. The first round of funding will pay for more than 73,000 properties in England. It's part of a £39 billion programme launched under Sir Keir Starmer last year. Chair of the Conservatives, Kevin Hollinrake, is sceptical.
18: My first reaction would be, where's the money coming from? Because they've announced a policy, but they haven't announced how they're going to pay for it. We have something called a spending review where the government sets out its plans on what it's going to spend where, and there's no sign of any money for housing, this housing announcement in that spending review.
16: Police say the crash on the A66 near Middlesbrough has raised serious questions about organised crime and how young people are drawn into it. Four of the five young men who died in a VW being driven the wrong way had previous convictions. It comes as over £800,000 has now been raised for the families of PC's Matthew Blades and Tom Clough, who were killed in the crash. Millions of women across England are able to order at-home cervical cancer screening from today. The kits are being made available to women who haven't attended in-person appointments. Car breakdowns caused by computer problems have more than doubled since 2020. The AA says it now deals with more than 36,000 faults a year, affecting things like headlights, windows and central locking. And it's been announced Sir Kenny Dalglish will receive the Merit Award at tonight's PFAs. The Liverpool legend is being recognised for his extraordinary career as well as his support for those affected by Hillsborough and his charity work.
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16: Dry for many with sunny spells. A few showers are possible in the southwest. Highs today of 25 degrees. That's the latest. I'm Emma Jones.
4: And now, across the UK, more of the decade that changed everything.
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0: Wilson Pickett and Mustang Sally, the Dave Clark Five, and Catch Us If You Can and The Who and Substitute. This is Greatest Hits Radio 60s. Good morning. Happy Tuesday. This is Rossi. And how did you get on at Pop Master this morning? Good score, decent score, maybe not so good. Try harder maybe tomorrow at 10:30. Ken Bruce is back in the morning here on Greatest Hits Radio 60s, 10:30, weekday mornings with Pop Master. My name is Rossi and I've got music from the band Billy J. Kramer and the Dakotas. Do you want to know a secret? We'll play after this, recorded at 15 years of age. This is Lulu and Shout on Greatest Hits Radio 60s.
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1: We played you The Band and The Wait and Billy J. Kramer and the Dakotas. And do you want to know a secret? Well, there's no secret. 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Don't miss out. The lines close as per norm, 5 o'clock Friday afternoon. And then we'll make that all-important Make Me a Winner call. If you get the call and you answer, £700,000 instantly becomes yours. We'll pay it into your bank account shortly after we hang up. For your chance to win big on Friday, text the word cash, send that to 61054, and you could be twisting the night away on Friday night. And guess who's coming next? Yep, Sam Cooke to kickstart another 60s triple play.
0: Make Me a Winner.
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14: 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Of the 1960s.

Originally written for Aretha Franklin, but she didn't want to do it because her dad was a preacher man. She thought it was disrespectful. So Dusty stepped in and made it famous in 1968. And ahead of that, a song that was actually written and performed by a 17-year-old called Chan Romero in 1959. Although he's from America, it became a big hit down under in Australia, later to be covered by the Beatles and made famous, of course, by another Scouse band, the Swingin' Blue Jeans. Yes, indeed, we played you the Hippie Hippie Shake, and Sam Cooke kicked off that triple play from 1962 with Twistin' the Night Away. Coming up then, I've got a little general knowledge question to put your way involving a Manchester United player and Birmingham City. Going way back when, Brian Poole and the Tremolos will play after the Trogs with A Girl Like You. This is Greatest Hits Radio 60s.

You broke my heart, 'cause I couldn't dance. You didn't even want me around. But now I'm back to let you know that I can really shake 'em down.

0: coming up. Brian Poole and the Tremolos, Do You Love Me and the Trogs with a Girl Like You on Greatest Hits Radio 60s. Indeed it is. And hello, happy Tuesday morning to you. And here's a question to get you thinking this Tuesday. A guy called Alex Stepney, as in East London, Alex Stepney, Manchester United player, was hospitalised during an away game with Birmingham City. He suffered a dislocated jaw. But how on earth did he end up with a dislocated jaw during that game? No violence had ensued. That's all I'll say at this moment in time. So Alex Stepney, this day 1975, was playing for Manchester United away at Birmingham City, suffered a dislocated jaw, but how did he end up dislocating his jaw? Answer soon, so too of the Cristals and Can't Eat, and another triple play beckons. It'll start with Sonny and Cher in just a moment.
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Can't Eat Back on the Road Again. Greatest Hits Radio 60s. Good morning. This is Rossi taking you from Tuesday morning into Tuesday afternoon. This day, 1975, Alex Stepney from Manchester United was taken to hospital during an away game at Birmingham City after he suffered a dislocated jaw. How did he get a dislocated jaw? He got it from shouting with anger at a fellow teammate, a fellow Man United teammate. How angry and loud would you need to be to dislocate your own jaw by shouting at somebody? He must have been screaming very loud. Bet you he was very red-faced. It's almost like Sir Alex Ferguson when he was given the players the hairdryer treatment in the dressing room after bad performances. Although Sir Alex never dislocated his own jaw. Coming up, Stevie Wonder, right after this, from the Flowerpot Men on Greatest Hits Radio 60s.

0: Stevie Wonder, My Sharia Moore from 1969 on Greatest Hits Radio 60s. It's still Tuesday morning, not long to go till we're into the afternoon. Danielle is in Pontypridd. Could you please play a wonderful song from the 1960s that he loves dearly? It's Peter and Gordon and A World Without Love from 1964. His name is Richard. He's home at the moment after having a new knee implanted last week. He's a proper trooper and never ever complains. Tell him I love him loads. Richard in Pontypridd with your brand new knee. That song by Peter and Gordon will appear shortly after the news next at 12 midday.
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9: The top stories this hour. There's a warning young people leaving care face a dangerous drop in support when they turn 18. A government review has found the death rate among care leavers aged up to 24 is around four times higher than the general population. Anila Anwar is from the charity Become and says there's one role that's vital.
10: We would hope that personal advisors are allocated through that key transition period of 16 to 18. Someone that they can call and can have in their corner when they feel isolated, when they need advice about a job interview, when they don't know how to pay a particular bill for the first time.
9: The Police Federation of England and Wales wants action by social media companies against young people who are sensationalising dangerous driving. A crash in Teesside killed seven people, including two police officers, on Saturday. 12 people have been arrested, and police say the five young men who were killed may have had links to organised crime. Here's Housing Minister Matthew Pennycook.
11: The police have made clear, as a matter of public record, they're investigating serious criminal activity in connection with the incident. Concerns I've seen publicly about TikTok glorifying dangerous driving, that's obviously abhorrent. I think we've got to wait to see and not speculate as to what comes out of this investigation.
9: A three-year-old boy who was seriously injured in a crocodile enclosure in Cambridgeshire back in June has been discharged from hospital. The toddler returned home a few weeks ago with his parents, who have posted online to say he's very happy to be back and playing with his toys. Wigan rugby legend Sir Billy Boston has died at the age of 92. The Welsh star scored nearly 500 tries for the Warriors and last year became the first player in rugby league history to receive a knighthood. And Sir Kenny Dalglish and Karen Carney have been given the Professional Footballers Association Merit Awards for 2026 in recognition of their contribution to the sport. Scotland's most capped player, Sir Kenny, won six league titles and three European Cups with Liverpool before going on to a successful managerial career. And Carney played 144 times for England and led a review of the women's game in 2023.
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9: Dry for many with sunny spells. A few showers are possible in the southwest. Highs today of 25 degrees. That's the latest. I'm Emma Jones.
0: The generation and the songs that changed pop music forever. Of the 1960s.

Manfred Mann had a string of great hits throughout the 1960s. That's one of them. Ha ha, said the clown. It's Greatest Hits Radio 60s. And good afternoon. This is Rossi. What a Wonderful World preceded that by Louis Armstrong. And this hour started with the Rolling Stones. And this will be the last time. Hello to Danielle in Pontypridd and her husband, Richard, who just had a knee op last week. I'm going to get that song on for you now that you requested as you recover. And good on you for being a trooper. Richard, here's Peter and Gordon and A World Without Love on Greatest Hits Radio 60s.

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1: Tuesday afternoon, this is Rossi. We played you The Birds and All I Really Want to Do, and The Searchers, Sugar and Spice and All Things Very, Very Nice. And £700,000 sounds nice, doesn't it? It could be yours on Friday afternoon, shortly after five. It's always a guaranteed winner in Make Me a Winner, but you need to be in the draw for your chance to get the call and win 700K this forthcoming Friday. 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Good luck. And it's the legend of Xanadu getting ready to kickstart another 60s triple play next.
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Good times and great memories from the 1960s on a Tuesday afternoon with Davey D, Dozy, Mick, Titch, together with the legend of Xanadu. Bruce Chanel's Hey Baby and the Four Tops Standing in the Shadows of Love. Another one penned and produced brilliantly by Holland Dozier in Holland. That would be the follow-up to the huge hit Reach Out, I'll Be There. It would peak at number six in the US Billboard chart in 1967 and do exactly the same here in the UK by peaking at number six in 1967. Four Tops Standing in the Shadows of Love. Coming up, I'm going to talk jukeboxes and a big milestone celebration back in the 1980s. I'm going to play you Trini Lopez, If I Had a Hammer, right after this. Jerry and the Pacemakers, all on board and taking a ferry across the Mersey on Greatest Hits Radio 60s.

0: Do you know what? I'm absolutely useless when it comes to DIY, and I don't even think I own a hammer. Trini Lopez on Greatest Hits Radio 60s. So this week, back in 1988, saw the 100th anniversary birthday celebration of the jukebox. At this time in 1988, what were the two most played songs on jukeboxes worldwide? When the jukebox celebrated its 100th birthday, what two songs were the most played songs on jukeboxes around the world? Answer soon. Also coming up, music from Simon and Garfunkel, Love Affair, and next, it's Ichiku Park by The Small Faces.
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Sting, Love. It is Love Affair on Greatest Hits Radio 60s. Indeed it is. So I mentioned a little bit earlier, the jukebox celebrated its 100th birthday this week, 1988. At the time of its 100th birthday, what were the two most popular songs played in jukeboxes around the world? It's two solo artists, a female and a male artist. Female, Patsy Cline, and her song Crazy was up there, alongside Elvis Presley's Hound Dog, the two most played songs in jukeboxes when the jukebox turned 100 years of age back in 1988. On the way, the Spencer Davis Group, right after this wonderful song by The Toys, A Lover's Concerto, on Greatest Hits Radio 60s.

0: I love that record, Spencer Davis Group, and Give Me Some Lovin'. Kim Dawson in Blackpool, mostly work from home these days. I listen to your show on Greatest Hits Radio of a morning and Greatest Hits Radio 60s when you start at 11 o'clock. Well, that's lovely to hear. Any chance you give me a little mention? Of course I can. And could you possibly play The Who? I can't explain. I was always a big fan of Roger Daltrey's. Still am, to be honest. I can get that on for you after the news next at 1 o'clock. Greatest Hits Radio.
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22: The top stories this hour. The government's

Shirley Ellis and the clapping song, The Beatles, I Feel Fine, and Van the Man Morrison, Brown Eyed Girl. Kickstarting another hour of the biggest songs of the 1960s and greatest hits radio 60s. Just thinking today is Tuesday, the 25th of August. 4 months today. 4 months today, the big man in the red suit will have been down the chimneys and delivered all his prezzies. Indeed. Right then, Kim Dawson's in Blackpool, working from home mostly these days, wants a little bit of The Who, and I can't explain. She's got a soft spot for Roger Daltrey. I will get that on. Also coming up, Freddie and the Dreamers, and You Were Made For Me, and this triple play will kickstart with Cliff and the Shadows, and Please Don't Tease, from 1960, on Greatest Hits Radio 60s.

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1: Good afternoon, this is Rossi, and imagine what you could do with an extra 700k in your bank account this weekend. 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So, you need to be in the draw. 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We'll find the phone entry details and all the rules for this network competition. Don't miss out. The lines close as per norm. 5 o'clock Friday afternoon, and then that call will be made. The Make Me A Winner call shortly after 5. If you get the call from us and you answer, that £700,000 we've just been talking about will become yours. We'll pay it into your bank account straight after the call. For your chance to win, text the word cash. 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I bid you good luck. And it's not unusual, Tom Jones lined up to kickstart another 60s triple play next.
0: Make me a winner.
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A song that would be inspired to Bowie by the Stanley Kubrick movie 2001 A Space Odyssey. Also perfectly timed for its release around the moon landing, Apollo 11 moon landing. And would give Bowie his first ever UK hit, and Major Tom would become a household name. Indeed he would, the astronaut who would go missing in space. Bless him. It was only fiction, by the way. It didn't really happen to Major Tom. Head of that, Aretha Franklin and Tom Jones is not unusual. Well, coming up, I've got a little bit of a brain teaser to get you thinking. I've got music from the McCoys and Hang On Sloopy, and these are the Union Gap featuring Gary Puckett and Lady Willpower on Greatest Hits Radio 60s.

0: Good times, great memories, and the McCoys, and Hang On Sloopy on Greatest Hits Radio 60s. On a Tuesday afternoon, actually it's a little survey I'm going to give you now to think about. Apparently 19% of us at some point in our lives had fallen asleep here. Where do you reckon that could be? When I first heard this, I was thinking that the toilets at work. If you've been out the night before and you go and you sit down the toilet for 5 minutes, then you fall asleep. It's not that, by the way. 19% of us end up falling asleep here. Where could we be talking about? Answer soon. So to the Trogs and the Wild Thing. And I've got the Nashville Teens to play. Tobacco Road, that great song from 1964.
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14: 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Of the 1960s.

Wild thing, I think I love you. But I wanna know for sure. So come on, hold me tight.

Marvellous bit of reggae on a Tuesday afternoon from Jimmy Cliff, Wonderful World, Wonderful People, and Nashville Teens and Tobacco Road. This is Greatest Hits Radio 60s with me, Rossi, till 3 o'clock today. 19% of us have ended up falling asleep here. Where are we talking about? We're talking the cinema. We're falling asleep in the cinema. Especially if the movie's really boring. And one of those was subtitles. Yeah, that would send me off to sleep a little bit. I'm not sure if I've ever fallen asleep in the cinema, but 19% of us have. Coming up, Dusty, right after the Shirelles, will you still love me tomorrow? Now, there's a question.

0: Great song, Little by Little. And hello to Clarissa Webster in Newport. Thank you very much for your email. Rossi at greatestitchradio.co.uk. Dino is in Market Drayton. Hello to Steve Blakemore in East Grinstead. Good afternoon, Mr. Rossi. Thank you very much for your entertainment. Loving the 60s, and I would love it if you could play the Rolling Stones in Satisfaction. It's got to be my favourite song from the swinging decade. I tell you what, cross my heart and hope to die. I promise to play that for you after the news next at 2 o'clock.
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20: Top stories this hour. A new review claims young adults who've left care have a death rate around 4 times higher than the general population. The report says some are left alone with no safety net. Ashley John Baptiste, who helped write the report, was in care himself. He says he had to leave his foster home at 18 and live by himself.
21: I now had to fend for myself, council tax, utilities, independent living, cooking, the whole gamut of what it is to be an adult. And I just wasn't prepared. Now, I had things to look forward to. What is really tragic, I think it's a national tragedy, is that many of the young people I've heard about

Elvis plays in the street as a cold wind blows in the ghetto. And his hunger burns. So he starts to roam the streets at night, and he learns how to steal, and he learns how to fight in the ghetto. Then one night in desperation, the young man breaks away

Oh, the harmonies, the vocals, the Beach Boys, and Sloop John B, Elvis Presley in the Ghetto from 1969. And the Turtles got us started and Happy Together. Real happy tune. From 1967, good afternoon. My name is Rossi. Dark Lord back today at 3 o'clock, between 3 o'clock and 7, taking you from Tuesday afternoon into Tuesday evening with the biggest songs from the swinging decade. Coming up, I've got another trivia question involving Frank Sinatra again. We'll do that pretty soon. Also coming up there, Oliver and Good Morning Sunshine. I did promise Steve Blakemore from East Grinstead to play the Rolling Stones. I Can't Get No Satisfaction. That number one hit from 1965 will play right after this from the Chiffons on Greatest Hits Radio 60s.

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1: Good afternoon, this is Rossi. Hope you're well. It's Tuesday and a few days till the bank holiday weekend, and on Friday someone will win 700k. £700,000 is currently in our bank account. 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So the lines close at 5 p.m. on Friday afternoon. Shortly after a number will be selected, we'll read it, we'll dial it. If you get the call from us and you answer, that 700k becomes yours. We'll pay it into your bank account shortly after we hang up. For your chance to win big today, text the word cash and send that to 61054. And you can be feeling good on Friday afternoon. And we've got James Brown, I Got You, I Feel Good, kickstarting another 60s triple play on the way.
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0: And I-

Diana Ross and the Supremes, I'm Gonna Make You Love Me. Well, that was first recorded in 1966 and released and performed by Dee Warwick, Dionne Warwick's sister. Written by a guy called Kenny Gamble, but would become famous 2 years later by the aforementioned Diana Ross and the Supremes. Good to hear that again. It was a hit in 1968 in the States. 1969, it was a chart hit here in the UK. Ahead of that, Billy Davis and Tell Him, and we played you James Brown, I Got You, I Feel Good, on Greatest Hits Radio 60s. Right, coming up then, I've got something to think about in the form of a question involving an Oscar and Frank Sinatra. We've got Bobby V's Rubber Ball to play right after this from The Equals on Greatest Hits Radio 60s.

0: As promised, Bobby V and Rubber Ball, I come bouncing back to you on Greatest Hits Radio 60s. I did promise you a little trivia question just to get the old grey matter taken over this Tuesday afternoon. For which movie did Frank Sinatra win the Best Supporting Actor Oscar for? For which movie did Frank Sinatra win the Best Supporting Actor for at the Oscars? Answer on the way in a few moments' time, as is the aforementioned Dionne Warwick. Also, the Monkees coming up, I'm a Believer, and next it'll be Manfred Mann.
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Monkeys, I'm a Believer, 1967, the year. This is Greatest Hits Radio 60s, the biggest songs from the swinging decade. My name is Rossi. So, for which movie did Frank Sinatra win the Best Supporting Actor Oscar for? Way back when, from here to eternity. If you were thinking that, give yourself a wee pat on the back and enjoy your Tuesday afternoon. Smile smugly. Coming up, Sam Cooke in just a moment. Right after this, the Dave Clark 5 and Bits and Pieces. It's Greatest Hits Radio 60s.

0: Yes, back in 1960, Sam Cooke was back on the Chain Gang on Greatest Hits Radio 60s. The Dark Lord, Alex Lester, good to go after the news at 3 o'clock, taking you from Tuesday afternoon to Tuesday evening. At 7, it's Gambo with the Paul Gambaccini Hour. I'll see you tomorrow morning at 11 o'clock here on Greatest Hits Radio 60s. If you're up early tomorrow morning, Richard Allinson will be here on Greatest Hits Radio 60s. 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
20: Top stories this hour. The government says it's committed to making sure young adults who leave care at 18 feel supported and not left to fend for themselves. It's after a report found they're four times more likely to die than other people their age. Ashley John Baptiste, who helped write the report, was in care himself.
21: I had to leave my foster home at 18 years old. And I remember going to the living room where I had a mattress because I couldn't afford a bed frame. So I just stayed on the mattress on the living room floor. And just that sense of being alone.
20: Police investigating events before a crash near Middlesbrough on Saturday, which killed seven people, have made a further five arrests. It brings the total to 17. Two have been charged with drug and weapon offences. Two officers were among those who died when their patrol car was hit by a car going the wrong way down the A66. Lauren Somerville's chair of the Cleveland Police Federation.
22: At the heart of this are two families whose loved ones aren't returning home. That is my focus.
20: Authorities in Glasgow have denied refugees are being

0: prioritised for social housing. The misinformation's led to violence and tensions in the city, which has a shortage of affordable properties. Millions of women in England who haven't been to their cervical screening appointments can be sent a free testing kit on the NHS. It contains a swab in which a sample can be collected and then posted back to a lab to check for HPV. 34-year-old Stacey Smith from Doncaster had cervical cancer back in 2024. She's not convinced home testing's the best option.
1: How accurate are they going to be? Are they going to be easy to use? Are the results from that going to be accurate, or are people going to get a false positive?
0: And after a summer of heat waves, a yellow weather alert for thunderstorms is due to come into force. The Met Office is warning of flash flooding for central and eastern parts of England from 3 a.m. until 10 p.m. tomorrow. Another yellow alert for storms covering Wales and central England has been issued for Thursday.
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0: Some cloud around with showers in the southwest. Other areas dry with a chance of sunny spells. That's the latest. I'm Alex Richardson.
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Vanity Fair and Hitching a Ride. Good afternoon, Greatest Hits Radio 60s with me, Alex Lester. I had a sneaking suspicion, and I just checked while that was playing. Phew-wee, just squeaked into the decade. December 1969. I thought it was going to creep over into the 70s, but I suppose it did actually. It was still in the charts in 1970, but we are 60s all the way. We were there at the start with the best.

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Shangri-La's and leader of the pack. I always wanted a motorbike when I was a kid. My dad said no. Too dangerous. 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I went, you had one when you were a kid. I know, but it was just safer back then. 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I think it's probably too late now. I'm more comfortable in the car or just sitting on a train. 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Baby.

0: Andy Williams, Can't Get Used to Losing You. What a great voice that man had. You get the biggest songs of the 70s, 80s and 90s over on Greatest Hits Radio. Here, though, the generation that started it all, nothing but 60s classics. I've got Herman's Hermits on the way, then the Four Seasons.
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A formidable woman, by all accounts. Patsy Cline and Crazy on Grace's Hits Radio 60s. Apparently, she was the first woman to break the taboo and wear trousers on stage at the Grand Ole Opry in Nashville. Oh, can you imagine the furor? Jerry and the Pacemakers. I like it.

0: If you enjoyed that, stick around. More amazing songs from the greatest decade, the decade that changed everything, namely the 1960s, after the news at 4 o'clock. I've got Marvin Gaye and Kim Weston, It Takes Two. I've got the Beatles, Can't Buy Me Love. And I've got the Big O, Roy Orbison, in Dreams, in the next hour.
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20: The top stories this hour. A man questioned on suspicion of making threats to kill is among 5 further arrests made by police investigating the lead up to a wrong-way crash near Middlesbrough. It brings the total number of people arrested to 17. 2 people have been charged with drug and weapon offences. 5 young men and 2 police officers were killed when a Volkswagen hit a patrol car on the A66 on Saturday. A new review claims young adults who've left care have a death rate around 4 times higher than the general population. Ashley John Baptiste, who helped write the report, was in care himself. He says he had to leave his foster home at 18 and learn to live by himself.
21: The whole gamut of what it is to be an adult, and I just wasn't prepared. Now, I had things to look forward to. What is really tragic is that many of the young people I've heard about just didn't have that sense of hope for their future.
20: A man's died and a woman's in a critical condition after car being chased by police crashed in Warwickshire. Our reporter Francis Wall has more from Stratford.
22: Police say a black Audi failed to stop when officers tried to pull it over yesterday evening before later crashing with a white Ford Puma. The Audi driver died at the scene and the Ford driver remains critically ill in hospital. Their families are being supported by specialist officers and an independent investigation is in its early stages.
20: Millions of women across England are able to order at-home cervical cancer screening from today. The kits are being made available to women who haven't attended in-person appointments. Stacey Smith from Doncaster's now recovered from the illness after getting diagnosed in 2024. She still prefers the idea of being seen by a medical professional.
23: I know it's embarrassing and I know it's uncomfortable when

0: You win at first. Nothing beats going to get checked out.
1: And following on from the heat waves this summer, we're now being warned about the possibility of flash flooding. A yellow alert for thunderstorms is due to come into force across central and eastern England at 3 a.m. tomorrow.
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1: Some heavy and thundery showers moving into Wales and southern parts of England. Cloudy in North England and Scotland. That's the latest. I'm Alex Richardson.
3: Now, more of the decade that changed everything across the UK. Good times. Of the 1960s.

Roy Orbison in Dreams on Greatest Hits Radio 60s for a Tuesday afternoon. Let us be your soundtrack, playing these wonderful songs that bring back amazing memories of the decade that changed everything. You don't get much more 60s than this.

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19: And vehicle was on fire on the A1M northbound. It needs to be recovered now. They've put the fire out. The junction 52 to 53. This is heading through North Yorkshire near Scotch Corner. Two out of the three lanes are closed, lanes one and two, so approach with extra caution. There are two lanes blocked on the M6 as well, southbound side, junction 17 near Sandbach. That's because of a collision slowing things down. M25 anti-clockwise. It's only just opened, but three lanes were closed just before the Dartford tunnels with a broken down lorry to move out of the way. With those lane closures earlier, it's still very busy. I'm Nick Arquette. We'll be right back.
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0: 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She's got a very big collection. Four Tops coming up. I can't help myself. They will have some Billy J. Crane and the Dakotas, I think.
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19: M25, anti-clockwise side. It's queuing from Junction 3, approaching the Dartford Tunnels. There was a broken down lorry there. It was moved to about half an hour ago now, but it is still leaving delays there. Of course, you've got the usual traffic combining with the residual delays from the lorry. Thank you, Clive, for the updates on the lorry. The M6 southbound is partially blocked. Two lanes blocked. Junction 17 by Sam Batch, slow with a collision there. And the A1M northbound, that's queuing with the recovery of a vehicle that was on fire. Junction 52 to 53, lane 1 is closed near Scotch Corner. I'm Nick Arkell.
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Mamas and the Papas and dedicated to the one I love. Touring was difficult back in the 60s. There wasn't quite so many aircraft floating around, but you did have the liners. So when the Mamas and the Papas arrived on these shores in 1967 aboard the ocean liner the SS France in Southampton, 5th of October 1967, Mama Cass was promptly arrested because on a previous visit, it was alleged that she'd stolen two hotel blankets and a hotel bill valued at £10.10 from a Kensington hotel. Yeah, went into court and it was thrown out due to lack of evidence. But, well, welcome to the UK.

0: 5 o'clock news on the way on Drive Time with me, Alex Lester, this Tuesday afternoon. Then even more of your favourites from the greatest decade, the 1960s. Beach Boys, California Girls, Dusty Springfield, You Don't Have to Say You Love Me. And then Eddie Floyd and Knock on Wood. What a great afternoon we're having.
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16: Top stories this hour. A further 5 arrests have been made by police investigating the lead-up to a deadly crash on the A66 on Teesside. 7 people, including 2 officers, were killed when a car hit a police vehicle on the wrong side of the road on Saturday. At-home cervical screening kits are being offered for free in England. The NHS hopes the move will help 4 million women who aren't up to date with their appointments by allowing them to test themselves for HPV. It could particularly help women who find traditional screening difficult or painful, like Philly.
17: I've got a certain degree of nerve damage, and it just means that speculum that is used in traditional cervical screening really, really hurts. So the fact that we've got now a minimally invasive option, which women are in control of using, is fantastic.
16: A man's died and a woman's in a critical condition after a car being chased by police crashed in Warwickshire. Our reporter Frances Wall has more.
18: I've driven near the scene and a traffic patrol car remains in place, and you can just see large amounts of debris. Police say a black Audi failed to stop when officers tried to pull it over yesterday evening before later crashing with a white Ford Puma. The Audi driver died at the scene and the Ford driver remains critically ill in hospital. Their families are being supported by specialist officers and an independent investigation is in its early stages.
16: Young care leavers in England are reportedly being left with no safety net when they become adults. A review's found 18 to 24-year-olds who've left the system are 3 to 4 times more likely to die than their peers. The government's announced more money towards accommodation costs. But Children's Commissioner Dame Rachel D'Souza says the state should support youngsters in care like they would their own children.
19: You wouldn't send them out of the house at 16 to semi-independent living. And at 18, we wouldn't leave them to fend for themselves in the world.
16: And a yellow weather alert for thunderstorms is due to come into force. The Met Office is warning of flash flooding for central and eastern parts of England from 3 a.m.
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16: Some heavy and thundery showers moving into Wales and southern parts of England. Cloudy in North England and Scotland. That's the latest. I'm Alex Richardson.
21: Going back to the decade that changed it all. Of the 1960s.

Beach Boys and California Girls. Good afternoon. Greatest Hits Radio 60s, Tuesday afternoon. It's Drive Time with me, Alex Lester, easing you gently towards the end of the day with the very best songs from yesteryear. Look, as far as I'm concerned, they're still as fresh as they were back in the 60s. And the stars still shine as brightly. Dusty Springfield, You Don't Have to Say You Love Me.

0: Elvis Presley and Return to Sender. Right then, what are we doing next on Grace's Hits Radio 60s? We're giving you the opportunity to win big, to win big, big money.
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8: M25 anti-clockwise side. It's queuing from junction 3 approaching the Dartford tunnels. There was a broken down lorry there. It was moved to about half an hour ago now, but it is still leaving delays there. Of course, you've got the usual traffic combining with the residual delays from the lorry. Thank you, Clive, for the updates on the lorry. The M6 southbound is partially blocked. Two lanes blocked. Junction 17 by Sandbach. Slow with a collision there. And the A1M northbound, that's queuing with the recovery of a vehicle that was on fire. Junction 52 to 53. Lane 1 is closed near Scotch Corner. I'm Nick Arkell.
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0: Walker Brothers, the sun ain't gonna shine anymore. Ah, nonsense. Who's gonna believe that? We promised another heat wave next month, as I recall. News headlines coming up, then Del Shannon and Runaway.
1: A further 5 arrests have been made by police investigating the lead-up to a deadly crash on the A66 on Teesside. 7 people, including 2 officers, were killed when a car hit a police vehicle on the wrong side of the road near Middlesbrough on Saturday. At-home cervical screening kits are being offered for free in England for the first time. The NHS hopes that the move will help 4 million women who aren't up to date with their appointments by allowing them to test themselves for HPV at home. Young care leavers in England are reportedly being left with no safety net when they become adults. A review's found 18 to 24-year-olds who've left the system are 3 to 4 times more likely to die than their peers. The government's announced more money towards accommodation costs. And a yellow weather alert for thunderstorms is due to come into force tomorrow. The Met Office is warning of flash flooding for parts of central and eastern England from 3 a.m. tomorrow. That's the latest. I'm Alex Richardson.
2: 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Yeah. The good times of the 1960s.

0: apparently was originally going to be given to the Detroit Spinners, but he heard it and wanted to do it himself. And, you know, the rest is history. Brilliant. Jimmy Ruffin and What Becomes of the Broken Hearted. On the way, another 60s classics. Hollies and Jennifer Eccles.
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19: Traffic on the M6 southbound is very slow with a collision passing Sandbach, junction 17 by the junction, lane 1 out of the usual 4 is closed, hence very slow traffic. It's also busy on the M4 coming out of London, junction 7 through to 8 and 9, Slough through to Maidenhead, queuing where there was an obstruction. The M25 clockwise is queuing with a broken down car, junction 23 to 24, lane 1 out of the usual 4 is closed, and the anti-clockwise M25 is backing up a lot, long delays approaching the Dartford tunnels from junction 3 where there was a broken down lorry. I'm Nick Arkell.
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1: Dr. Christian Barnard, a surgeon at Grootshure Hospital in Cape Town, performed the first ever heart transplant on patient Louis Vishkansky, who was terminally ill with heart failure. The donor, Denise Darvill, was just 25 years old.
0: And flicking through your big sister's records, you chose this.

0: Glad you followed that. Well, we've got the news for you at 6 o'clock. Then Drive Time will continue with me, Alex Lester, with Kinks and Sunny Afternoon. Bee Gees, I started a joke, but first out of the news will be Diana Ross and the Supremes with Reflections.
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15: The top stories this hour. A man questioned on suspicion of making threats to kill is among five further arrests made by police investigating the lead-up to a crash near Middlesbrough. It brings the total number of people arrested to 17. Two people have been charged with drug and weapon offences. Seven people, including two officers, were killed when a car hit a police vehicle on the wrong side of the road on Saturday near Middlesbrough. A new review claims young adults who've left care have a death rate around four times higher than the general population. Ashley John Baptiste, who helped write the report, was in care himself. He says he had to leave his foster home at 18 and live by himself.
16: Independent living, cooking, the whole gamut of what it is to be an adult. And I just wasn't prepared. Now, I had things to look forward to. What is really tragic is that many of the young people I've heard about just didn't have that sense of hope for their future.
15: Millions of women across England are going to be able to order at-home cervical cancer screening from today. The kits are being made available to women who haven't attended in-person appointments. Stacey Smith from Doncaster has now recovered from the illness after getting diagnosed. She still prefers the idea of being seen by a medical professional.
17: I know it's embarrassing and I know it's uncomfortable when you go in at first. Nothing beats going to get checked out.
15: Songs entirely generated by AI are going to be banned from the charts in Australia. It's after it was used for part of a remix of Madonna's hit Like a Prayer, which then peaked at number two. Following on from this summer's heat waves, we're now being warned about the possibility of flash flooding in England. A yellow alert for thunderstorms is due to come into force across central and eastern England at 3 a.m. tomorrow. And the Prime Minister says Sir Billy Boston was a giant of a man in every way following the rugby league legend's death at the age of 92. Andy Burnham says he was one of the most down-to-earth people that you could ever meet.
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15: Some heavy and thundery showers moving into Wales and southern parts of England. Cloudy in North England and Scotland. That's the latest. I'm Alex Richardson.
18: Now, more of the generation and the songs that changed pop music forever. Of the 1960s.

Diana Ross and the Supremes and Reflections. Good afternoon. Alex Lester with you. Drive Time. 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Says it all, really.

0: 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Right, think £700,000 could be coming your way this Friday.
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19: The M876 is affected by a collision and some debris. between the M80 interchange and Junction 1. One lane is blocked, slowing traffic down, so be careful there near to Falkirk. It's also busy on the M62 eastbounds near Warrington, Junction 7 through to 8, partially blocked by an obstruction out towards the M6 from Liverpool. The M6 southbound slow, Junction 17 for Sandbach, one lane, lane 1 out of 4 is closed by a collision. The M4 eastbound is slow with a broken down car. It's closing a lane near to that Maidenhead Junction, Junction 8 and 9. I'm Nick Archer.
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0: Petula Clark and Downtown. She started her career at the age of 7, singing with an orchestra in Bentall's department store in London, for which she was paid with a tin of toffees, would you believe? Amen Corner coming up. If Paradise is Half as Nice, then Sam Cooke and Cupid, all the greats from the 1960s, are here.
1: A further 5 arrests have been made by police investigating the lead-up to a deadly crash on the A66 on Teesside. 7 people, including 2 officers, were killed when a car hit a police vehicle on the wrong side of the road near Middlesbrough on Saturday. At-home cervical screening kits are being offered for free in England for the first time. The NHS hopes that the move will help 4 million women who aren't up to date with their appointments by allowing them to test themselves for HPV at home. Young care leavers in England are reportedly being left with no safety net when they become adults. A review's found 18 to 24-year-olds who've left the system are 3 to 4 times more likely to die than their peers. The government's announced more money towards accommodation costs. And a yellow weather alert for thunderstorms is due to come into force tomorrow. The Met Office is warning of flash flooding for parts of central and eastern England from 3 a.m. tomorrow. That's the latest. I'm Alex Richardson.
2: 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Yeah. The good times of the 1960s.

0: Leslie Gore, It's My Party. I'll cry if I want to. A party's not a party. There's someone's weeping in the toilet, surely. Round about closing time. On the way, even more great songs from the 1960s. What a decade, eh? The decade that gave us Wilson Pickett in The Midnight Hour also gave us Jimi Hendrix Experience and Purple Haze.
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17: M876, northbound side, 876 near to Falkirk, junction with the M80, the interchange up towards junction 1. It's stopped currently with a collision to move. It's very slow, some debris to clear too. The M65 westbound's partially blocked by an obstruction heading through Lancashire, junction 10 through to 9, slowing things down. The M62 eastbound's busy near Warrington, junction 7 through to 8, there's an obstruction, the motorway's partially blocked. It's queuing from junction 6, and the M6 southbound's slow, but the lane closure, junction 17 for Sandbach, lane 1 is closed with a collision there. I'm Nick Arkett.
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0: I am done for today. Back tomorrow afternoon at 3 o'clock. Looking forward to it already, playing you even more great songs of the 1960s. Your man is waiting. The other side of the news at 7 o'clock. We're talking Paul Gambaccini with an hour of his favourites from, well, the enchanted decade. The decade that started it all.
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12: Top stories this hour. Police investigating a crash on Teesside are questioning a further five people, including on suspicion of participating in organised crime. 17 people have been arrested. Two men have been charged with drugs and weapons offences. Two officers were among seven people who died when their vehicle was hit by a car being driven the wrong way down the A66. Lauren Somerville's chair of the Cleveland Police Federation.
13: At the heart of this are two families whose loved ones aren't returning home. That is my focus.
12: A person's been stabbed to death in a building housing a council headquarters and library in northwest London. Police were called to Brent Civic Centre in Wembley today. Visitors were asked to stay away. A student's been sentenced to 10 years in prison for killing his former friend after a row about a fake Rolex watch. Harper Dennis was found guilty of the manslaughter of Khalid Oladipo at Leicester's De Montfort University in February. The 20-year-old had been stabbed five times. A judge told the defendant he'd developed a seething resentment towards his victim. Young care leavers in England are reportedly being left with no safety net. A review's found 18 to 24-year-olds who've left the system are three to four times more likely to die than their peers. The government's announced more money towards accommodation. But Children's Commissioner Dame Rachel D'Souza says the state should support young people in care like their own children.
14: You wouldn't send them out of the house at 16 to semi independent living, and at 18 we wouldn't leave them to fend for themselves in the world.
12: An England cricket captain, Joe Root, says he's hacked off and disappointed by Brydon Carse's action. The bowler was handcuffed in the early hours of Saturday at a Derby nightclub. Carse is the latest player to be involved in a late night incident.
15: I don't think I'm speaking out of turn by saying he's very upset, been very apologetic, and I'm sure when he gets his chance he will say that himself. It's not the isolated incident itself, I think it's the fact that we continually keep making stupid mistakes.
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12: Some heavy and thundery showers moving into Wales and southern parts of England. Cloudy in North England and Scotland. That's the latest. I'm Alex Richardson.
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2: Celebrating the music and artists of the decade that changed it all, I'm Paul Gambaccini with another Pick of the 60s. 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
1: 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It's another pick of the 60s. And this time, my pick comes from Chuck Berry.

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12: Top stories this hour. Breaking news, country music legend Dolly Parton has died aged 80. The singer from Tennessee sold more than 100 million records over six decades, with hits including Jolene, 9 to 5 and I Will Always Love You. As well as 11 Grammys, she also had a successful business career, opening the Dollywood theme park in 1986. She'd postponed shows in October for health reasons. Her nephew Brian Seaver announced the news on Instagram.
13: Dolly called me and said she wants to rest in a beautiful bed of plush cotton because after a life wearing heavy rhinestones, she finally deserves to be comfortable and have some rest. Rest in peace, Aunt Dolly. May God bless Dolly Parton, and may God bless you all. She will always love you.
12: Our arts and entertainment correspondent Katie Spencer says her career's unmatched.
14: There are few artists that are even in the same league as her in terms of prolificness and the productivity that she was when it came to songwriting. She was able to tell stories in the songs that she wrote. They came from a place of sort of great relatability.
12: Donald Trump's among those paying tribute, saying there's never been anyone like her. Elsewhere, it's emerged a dad's home was rammed by a car shortly before his son died in a crash on Teesside. 17-year-old Cole Worthy was one of seven people killed when a Volkswagen hit a police car on the A66 on Saturday. An independent report warning young care leavers are around 3 to 4 times more likely to die than the general population. 112 such deaths were recorded among 18 to 24-year-olds last year. Ministers say they're investing £25 million this year towards accommodation. A trial's been pushed back in America of the man accused of making the bomb that downed Pan Am Flight 103 over Lockerbie in 1988. A US judge claims there's new evidence. And millions of women in England will be able to carry out a cervical cancer screening at home. Testing kits will be offered to those behind on their appointments. From Sky News, I'm Faye Rowlands.
15: Going back to the decade that changed it all. Of the 1960s.

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22: 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Anna Bates looks back at her career.

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25: 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Anna Bates reports.
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0: Some of the meds and treatments make me a little bit swimmy-headed.
26: Her roots are celebrated at the Dollywood theme park opening in Tennessee in 1986.
25: Paris Hilton says she's heartbroken, while Donald Trump says there's never been anyone like her and never will. Elsewhere, the dad of one of five young men killed on Teesside on Saturday is understood to have had

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26: Stories this hour. Dolly Parton's died aged 80. Donald Trump says there's never been anyone like her, while fellow country music star Keith Urban says he's heartbroken and has no words. Sir Elton John says he's devastated. Some of her best known hits include Jolene and 9 to 5. Flags are being lowered across America in her honour. Dolly Parton tribute act Kelly O'Brien says behind the superstar was an incredibly kind woman.
0: We met backstage. She was all kind of dolled up. I told her what I did. She was a huge fan of anybody that was a tribute or impersonator, and she loved all of that. And she was so inclusive and just loving of everybody, and exactly how she was in the media, she was in real life.
26: The father of one of five young men killed in a crash on Teesside is understood to have had his home rammed shortly beforehand. 17 people have been arrested, with organised crime among the suspected offences. A second man's been charged with murder after a woman died following a fire in West London. Officers were called to an address in Hounslow last Wednesday. A 50-year-old woman died in hospital. Another remains in a life-threatening condition. At home, cervical screening kits are being offered for free in England for the first time. The NHS hopes the move will help 4 million women who aren't up to date with their appointments by allowing them to test themselves for HPV. It could be particularly helpful for women who find traditional screening difficult or painful, like Philly.
1: I've got a certain degree of nerve damage, and it just means that speculum that is used in traditional cervical screening really, really

0: used in traditional cervical screening really, really hurts. It's so painful. So the fact that we've got now a minimally invasive option, which women are in control of using, is fantastic.
1: And in sport, Celtic threw away a 4-goal lead as they were knocked out of their Champions League playoff at LASK in extra time. The Premiership champions lost 5-1 on the night in Austria, having taken the lead through Callum McGregor. There will be no Scottish representative in the Champions League, with Celtic now dropping into the Europa League. From Sky News, I'm AJ Walsh.
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20: 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Anna Bates looks back at her career.
21: Many may have sung it, but she was the first. 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
21: The star had an iconic style and was one of the most honoured female country performers of all time, winning 11 Grammys and 3 Emmys.
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21: She cancelled performances in October for health reasons and updated fans in May.
11: Some of the meds and treatments make me a little bit swimmy-headed.
21: Her roots are celebrated at the Dollywood theme park, which opened in Tennessee in 1986.
12: Darling, I'm begging of you, please don't take my man.
20: At Dolly Parton's request, a small private funeral service will be held for immediate family. Elsewhere, the dad of one of five young men killed in a crash on the A66 on Teesside is understood to have had his home rammed by another car shortly beforehand. 17 people have now been arrested, with detectives investigating suspected offences in the build-up to Saturday's collision, including links to organised crime. Hundreds of American products, including cheese, steel and clothing, are facing new import taxes in Canada. Ottawa's announced retaliatory tariffs as its trade dispute with the US escalates. In sport, Celtic threw away a four-goal lead as they were knocked out of their Champions League playoff at LASK in extra time. The Premiership champions lost 5-1 in Austria. And a yellow weather alert for thunderstorms is due to come into force for parts of England. The Met Office is warning of flash flooding for central and eastern parts from 3 a.m. From Sky News, I'm AJ Walsh.
19: And now, across the UK, more of the decade that changed.